0: from bylaw number 2531, City of Vancouver.
1: No hawker, hawkster, peddler, petty chapman, news vendor, or other person shall by his intermittent or reiterated cries disturb the peace, order, quiet, or comfort of the public.
2: No peace, order, quiet.
0: No hawker, huckster, peddler, petty chapman, news vendor, or other person shall by his intermittent or reiterated cries disturb the peace, order, quiet, or comfort of the public.
3: Peace, order, quiet, or comfort of the public.
4: Disturb the peace.
0: No intermittent comfort of the public.
4: No honker.
2: Disturb the quiet
4: person.
2: Quiet
4: or
2: person.
0: Cries quiet.
4: Quiet.
0: Quiet.
3: Quiet. Quiet or.

Vancouver is not the only city in the world today with a noise pollution problem, nor is it the only city with a ridiculously antiquated noise abatement bylaw, part of which you just heard. In the book which accompanies these records, we have dealt with all aspects of the Vancouver soundscape, but one inescapable fact emerges. Noise is a much bigger problem today than it ever was before. It is not unusual for man to begin to value things just at the point where he is engaged in wrecking them, and so it is in the midst of the present cacophony that we've begun to listen very carefully to what is taking place around us, with the hope that if enough people can be made aware of the facts, changes might be demanded and eventually brought about. First, we want to listen. Then we must make judgments. And the more informed our judgments are, the better. I've often likened the soundscape to a huge, unshaped symphony which is taking place around us constantly, and have asked the question, do we want to become its composers, deliberately forming and regulating it? This may sound as if the soundscape is a matter exclusively for musicians. It is certainly not for them alone. But neither is it a matter for acoustical engineers alone, nor is it just a matter for sociologists and psychologists. We already know a lot about the physics of sound, and we know a lot about human reactions to sound. And composers know how to create exciting and beautiful collections of sounds. Now, these various skills have to be put together. The Vancouver soundscape, the book, and these records is, so far as we know, the first comprehensive treatment of the acoustic environment which has attempted to concentrate on the middle ground where these various disciplines join. Our purpose has been to lay some of the foundations of a new science and art form which we have called acoustic design. A city planner designs streets, an architect designs buildings, a gardener designs parks and gardens. Why shouldn't we design the soundscape? As a matter of fact, some people are designing it for us. Muzak, or wired background music, is an attempt at acoustic design, but we think it's unsatisfactory, because it merely obscures reality with a kind of saccharescent drool. It packages unwanted sounds with a smile of contentment, but often, perhaps usually, it fails.

The Muzak, in that example, fails completely to cover the low-frequency vibrations of the ventilation system. You can see this clearly in graph number 1 on the dust jacket. It was recorded at Oak Ridge Shopping Mall in Vancouver. Another type of continuous noise in modern life is that created by electrical currents, the 60-cycle hum. From the countless examples available, here is an ironical example recorded at Simon Fraser University in the library. We're standing here beside a display case in which is currently exhibited some scores of one of the 20th century's most sensitive composers, Olivier Messiaen. Let's walk downstairs. We are one floor below the display case now. Two floors down. Here's another example of bad acoustic design, also recorded at Simon Fraser University. Let's just play it to you and see if you can guess what it is.

I played that noisy elevator because I wanted to contrast it with another type of elevator. This elevator is from the Empire Building on Hastings Street, erected not very long after the Great Vancouver Fire of 1886. It's a DC elevator, hence the absence of 60-cycle hum. And there is no fan noise.

I won't say that's an example of good acoustic design. It's merely that the sounds associated with the second elevator are clean and unmasked. They are what we call hi-fi rather than lo-fi. One can hear things clearly. We have mentioned in the accompanying book how noises are often deliberately engineered into new buildings in the form of ventilation or heating systems, or by means of walls of white noise. And we've mentioned the sound sewage that is expelled by such buildings onto the roofs and streets outside. Here is the exhaust from Eaton's department store, built in 1973, as it blows out over pedestrians at a bus stop outside the store.

That is the situation. Cool signal-to-noise ratio. Masking is the term we use for this situation, where thick or broadband noises cover up other more delicate or diminutive sounds. A natural sound which has masking properties is water, and it is sometimes used effectively in this way, as in city fountains or waterfalls. But here is a waterfall which has been carelessly designed. It is in the Natobi Gardens at the University of British Columbia. As we move closer, you can hear the very audible whine of the generator pump used to get the water up into position to fall.

The lopsided turning of this water wheel makes it especially inviting to the ears. Actually, Queen Elizabeth Park has numerous good acoustic design features, though perhaps not all were intentionally planned. For instance, there are some interesting walking surfaces, such as this bamboo bridge.

In our discussion of Stanley Park in the accompanying book, we mentioned one interesting acoustic artifact, the parabolic bridge, which sends a sound echoing up to 50 times. Let's slow down some of those echoes so you can hear them clearly.

You can see these echoes on the graphic level recording, example 2 on the dust jacket of these discs. One of the interesting attractions of the Queen Elizabeth Park is a sunken garden. As one descends into it, the ambient traffic noises lift away and one is left with the sounds of nature and a waterfall. In fact, in any well-designed acoustic park, there ought to be 20-foot high earth walls, at least 50 feet thick, as screens against noisy traffic or other inharmonious sounds. A park ought to be a sound sanctuary, a quiet grove, and this is especially true where the environment around it is excessively noisy. Sometimes old buildings are also sound sanctuaries. In Vancouver's Chinatown, many of the shops and stores are amazingly quiet. Here we are in one on Pender Street. But then we walk out onto the street.

In today's noise-riddled world, we must again seek the hi-fi soundscape, where all sounds have their proper time and place, where each sound can be clearly heard. This balance is to be found in nature. To recover it, we must study the cycles and rhythms of natural sounds. For example, frogs, an annual rhythm, making itself heard most conspicuously each March, then departing to make way for

0: Rearmar la historia a medida que se lee será como reparar una cinta de Dacobo.
1: What at that moment called I danced and bounced through several sounds. Beyond was the micromachinery, the nanogods, all concealed in a spiral that couldn't be seen. But I saw them moving, secretive gods expressed in just one pictures. Diversity co-intentionally condensed, chosen realities as prosthetic extensions of the I, the others, the eyes. Co-validations, bricks that physical magic inevitably holds. Togethernessless, the apparent solution seems solved in the practical action of leaving a clue. The sign is the ritual, perfume shit. Translation as language, shit as proof, proof as sign. Gesturing body moving, muscles are moving flame. Tact and sensibility, dresses out. Political floating distance and hypologenic sites. Clean mountains, other woods, redirected waters. Type the secret, the word. Adobe housing caves, mailing little shits. And families smile for the pictures. Those giant little shits. The pictures. The profane is the spectator. The mass. You. The stage is for the selected. Remen you left once. Remember we all take drugs. Quality elite Americas. Deluded qualities of techno dreams. Finance fictions performed live. The whole world. The massive theater. Crying voting crowds, digital recreations, an earth drowned in humanity, oceans of confusion, restless beings deployed, those funny little birds, aliens.
0: Locus Solus, River Run Sonoro. 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

0: Cada yo u objeto o sonido y cada material que sea eliminado o conservado son especiales, pero ninguno es más especial que otro.
1: I am sitting in a room different from the one you are in now. I am recording the sound of my speaking voice, and I am going to play it back into the room again and again, until the resonant frequencies of the room reinforce themselves, so that any semblance of my speech, with perhaps the exception of rhythm, is destroyed. What you will hear then are the natural resonant frequencies of the room articulated by speech. I regard this activity not so much as a demonstration of a physical fact, but more as a way to smooth out any irregularities my speech might have. I am sitting in a room different from the one you are in now. I am recording the sound of my speaking voice, and I am going to play it back into the room again and again, until the resonant frequencies of the room reinforce themselves, so that any semblance of my speech, with perhaps the exception of rhythm, is destroyed. What you will hear then are the natural resonant frequencies of the room articulated by speech. I regard this activity not so much as a demonstration of a physical fact, but more as a way to smooth out any irregularities my speech might have.
0: La grabación es un objeto aislado.
1: I am sitting in a room different from the one you are in now. I am recording the sound of my speaking voice, and I am going to play it back into the room again and again, until the resonant frequencies of the room reinforce themselves, so that any semblance of my speech, with perhaps the exception of rhythm, is destroyed. What you will hear then are the natural resonant frequencies of the room articulated by speech. I regard this activity not so much as a demonstration of a physical fact, but more as a way to smooth out any irregularities my speech might have.
0: Sonido. 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
1: Is destroyed. What you will hear then are are the natural resonant frequencies of the room articulated by speech. I regard this activity not so much as a demonstration of a physical fact, but more as a way to smooth out any irregularities my speech might have.
0: A veces el silencio se hace demasiado largo y temo que hubieran dejado de respirar. 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
1: 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Yeah.
0: Take your time, yeah. Oh, this is beautiful. Yeah.
1: Yeah.
0: Oh my God. Oh my God. Yeah.
1: It's beautiful.

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Something else is guiding you. 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

0: Pilgom di Kulshana, Ashisi Pilgom Avendra Shaka. 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

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There are plenty of tiny mirrors under my skin. Springtime is more slippery than ever.

takes ages to remove the track out of the sand. Is it worth going any further? Anemic flowers grow at the edge of the track. Is it worth covering them?

You're my sad love project, the beset of love, nothing more. You're my sad love project, the beset.